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1: 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My anaconda don't want none unless you got buns, hun.
2: Boy, Tway named Troy used to live in Detroit. 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What was the shootouts with the law? But

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1: Let's go.
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1: 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I'm gonna hit this city.
2: Let's
1: before
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1: I leave, brush my teeth with a bottle of Jack. 'Cause when I leave for the night, I ain't coming back.

0: 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De tu generación.
1: Taking shots in here. You want one? Yeah, yeah.

Sorry, I was flirting. Sorry. Sorry. All right, anyway. I'm walking again. All right, sorry. I'm sorry. Here we go. I'll start it. Here.

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And where you gonna run when you're staring down the cable of a mic pointed at your grill like a gun? Biscuit is rocking the set. It's like Russian roulette when you're placing your bet. So don't be upset when you're broke and you're done, 'cause I'ma be the one till I jet. I'ma be the one till I jet. I know why you wanna hate me. I know why you wanna hate me. I know why you wanna hate me. 'Cause hate is all the world has even seen lately. I know why you wanna hate me.

Yeah. 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Packed all my clothes and I moved out. I don't even wanna go to your house. Every time I sit on that couch, I feel like you lecture me. Eventually, I bet that we could've made this work and probably would've figured things out. But I guess I'm a letdown, but it's cool, I checked out. Oh, you wanna be friends now? Okay, let's put my fake face on and pretend now. Sit around and talk about the good times. That didn't even happen. I mean, why are you laughing? Must've missed that joke, let me see if I can find a reaction. No, but at least you're happy. This is like-

out. When you told me that you hated my friends, the only problem was with you and not them.

0: 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Vox Radio Hits.
1: When your legs don't work like they used to before, and I can't sweep you off of your feet,